you out through the dough, yo. Ow! We can see through all that plastic, all that phone play. Stroll right past, uh-huh. One face, two face, three face phone. We're fit to rewrite the book, and this is how the story go. This chapter one of a timeless anthology. Can't free your mind till we all preach equality. Not every hero wears a cape, you see. And sometimes the best things in life are free.

key, let you out through the dough, yo. 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Stroll right past, one face, two face, three face phone. We finna rewrite the book, and this how the story go. This chapter one of a timeless anthology. 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And sometimes the best things in life are free.

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1: Pack up your troubles in your old kit bag and smile, smile, smile. Just think of all the happy times we'll have and smile, yeah, that's the style. What's the use of worrying? It never was worthwhile. So pack up your troubles in your old kit bag and smile, smile, smile.

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Yeah, that's the style. What's the use of worrying? It never was worthwhile. So tactful.